0: It's Backstage Country. I'm Elena. We got Dylan Scott hanging out all week. We're talking about all the things, just catching up. It's so much fun. I always love seeing everything that's going on in your world. And, you know, we talked about touring earlier, kind of coming to an end in October. There is something coming up next month that you're going to be a part of that was just announced, the ACM Honors.
1: Yeah.
0: One of my favorite nights in Nashville, considering it's like, you know, we're really, it's very Nashville night, you know, honoring some really big names in the industry. Do you know who you're honoring this
1: year? Yeah, so actually, the owner of my record label, Mike Kirk.
0: Oh, you are. Yeah. That makes sense. I should have put that together. Yeah.
1: So they called me on that, and I just thought it was really cool that they thought of me.
0: Yeah.
1: You know, because, hey, when I started or got signed 15 years ago as a 19-year-old boy, like, hey, I was nothing on that label yet. And like, we had big artists. And so to be where we're at today, 15 years later, and they call me to do that, means a lot.
0: Yeah.
1: You know? So it's a cool thing. I mean, I don't know the exact name of the award Mike's getting. It's like the Icon something award, but like, it's a very fitting award for Mike.
0: Yeah.
1: And so I don't know if he knows I'm performing or not, but it's still a cool deal to go out there and honor him.
0: Do you just perform or do you do like a speech or anything too?
1: Nobody said anything about a speech.
0: Okay.
1: I hope there's no speech.
0: You just started cold sweating.
1: I can get on stage in front of a million people and sing and in between songs talk a little bit, you know, maybe tell a story. But when you say the word speech, hey, I lock up.
0: When was the last time you had to do public speaking like that?
1: I don't know if I've ever had to do one.
0: Like not even in school or anything?
1: No, we didn't have to do that in school. I wish we would have.
0: Yeah.
1: Because it would have prepared me a little bit.
0: Right.
1: I was a shy kid growing up.
0: Really?
1: Really shy. Yeah. I literally had to make myself like come out of that. And I still do at times.
0: Really?
1: I'm an introvert.
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0: It's Backstage Country. I'm Elena. We got Dylan Scott here this week. And yeah, we were talking about the new single. And I also want to talk about this song you've been teasing, because it's really fun. It's a fun interpolation. Yep. But Girl from Louisiana.
1: Right.
0: What can you tell me about this right now? When are we getting it? Just.
1: You're going to get it September the 4th.
0: Excited.
1: Yeah, I don't know if it's July right now. If it's June. I don't know where we're at right
0: we're,
1: now.
0: Technically, we're technically, we will be next week.
1: Yeah,
0: yes.
1: Yeah. But yeah, I don't really like the interpolation songs.
0: You don't?
1: I've always said that. Like, I'm not big on an interpolation song.
0: Ooh, so
1: just my personal opinion.
0: Yeah, okay.
1: And here I am. I just recorded one. I'm putting it out, right? But this one here, look, it's called Girl from Louisiana.
0: Mm-hmm.
1: I got a girl from Louisiana. I'm from Louisiana.
0: Tell them.
1: It's a fun song. I've had it in my back pocket for a while. And my wife was like, go record this song, please. Please. And my thing was like, yeah, but it's an interpolation song. Like, it's already a song, and then we're just making a song off of a song. And it's kind of specific to Louisiana, because this girl from Louisiana, she's like, it's just fun. People like fun. I'm like, you know what? You're right.
0: Yeah.
1: You're so right.
0: I mean, Blair is the reason a lot of times that
1: yeah, I
0: you
1: say and, a lot.
0: Yeah, exactly.
1: She really is. But, you know, I listen.
0: Yeah.
1: I listen to my wife.
0: As you should.
1: As I should.
0: As you should, absolutely. And I think that that was a good one to listen to, because it's already so fun, even just the little bits that you're giving us. And I know she's so funny in all of your videos, but since she was such a huge part of actually making this happen, is she even more into being in these videos? Because sometimes you're just kind of sneaking her in there.
1: Yeah, I still sneak her in there.
0: You still got to.
1: She don't want to be in any videos. My wife, hey, the less she is seen, the better in her mind, right? She's like, I just want to raise babies and go to Home Goods every day.
0: Right.
1: Yeah.
0: Honestly,
1: but,
0: the dream.
1: Yeah.
0: Mm-hmm.
1: But nah, she's got to be in them. She knows that, though, deep down. She's like, all right. But.
0: And I truly believe that that's what makes it even funnier, is the fact that, like, you just kind of sneak her in there, and she's got, like, the perfected eye roll down.
1: Yeah.
0: Every
1: time everything you get her just there. Look like natural. You
0: yeah.
1: Know? So, you know.
0: So you never tell her that it's coming.
1: Mm-mm.
0: It's the way to go. Mm-hmm. Mm-hmm.
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0: It's Backstage Country. I'm Elena. Dylan Scott is hanging out with us all week long. And, you know, earlier we played Dear Big City, the new single, which we love. And I'm so excited we get to play it now. But I want to talk a little bit about the video, too, because that's emotional as well. And it stars somebody that I am not familiar with, but it seems as though from the behind the scenes, y'all are tight. Like, who is that?
1: I met him that day.
0: No way!
1: I didn't know who he was. Yeah.
0: You never met a stranger.
1: Well... You just got to embrace it, right?
0: Yeah.
1: You gotta have fun with it. His name is Ben. Mm-hmm. I could not tell you Ben's last name because I met him that day and I've not seen him since. But yeah, he was just he was a cool kid, mm-hmm. You know, playing obviously a major part of the video.
0: Right.
1: He was the kid leaving the town, mm-hmm. going to the big city. And I don't know. I just, I wanted him to be comfortable.
0: Yeah.
1: And so I was like, I'm going to make him very uncomfortable so he can be comfortable, right?
0: That's the way to go,
1: yeah.
0: Honestly.
1: Yeah.
0: I mean, were you feeling pretty comfortable in that mailman outfit?
1: I felt very comfortable in the mailman outfit. Yeah, if you've seen it, I pulled some things out of the bag, you know, but there was also some things in the bag that could not be shown on video that was really funny that day too, so.
0: Well, can it be talked
1: Probably
0: about on
1: talk
0: radio?
1: About it. Yes, yeah.
0: Can we just bleep it out
1: it
0: all the way?
1: It was great, yeah.
0: Do you enjoy doing the videos nowadays?
1: Yes and no.
0: Yeah.
1: It depends.
0: What parts?
1: If it's like, we're so busy,
0: yeah,
1: you know? And so it's nothing against the video. It's just, okay, we got to go to a video today,
0: mm-hmm.
1: you know, and it's time consuming. But if I can wrap my head around it and not look at it that way, the videos are a lot of fun to do.
0: And the outcome is so fun to have.
1: Yeah. Huh. I mean, I would love to be like the main character in a video, every video, and just act it out and do the thing. But it's tough sometimes.
0: Because that just makes it even more time consuming,
1: yeah.
0: Right?
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4: That's me, Dylan Scott. Love hosting and hanging out with y'all. We're going to light this thing up now. A brand new hour of Backstage Country starts right now. You say

0: It's Backstage Country. Dylan Scott is your co-host this week. I'm Elena. And Dylan, I love that you do really share your family with your fans and not only the stories in your songs, but also on social media. We get to see your kids growing up and you have such a beautiful family. But how is she doing? How is Blair doing?
1: She's great.
0: Yeah.
1: Rocking and rolling.
0: Yeah.
1: Yep, just momming hard.
0: She's momming hard.
1: She does all the things.
0: Yeah.
1: I'm just like, hey, what? Then she'll get stressed out. I'm like, you're doing it to yourself. She's like, I know, but I just want the kids to have a good time. Oh. Like, I get it.
0: About making those memories. And so does she go ham during like the holidays?
1: Today's the first day of school for my kids.
0: Yes.
1: My kids woke up today with streamers hanging above the bar countertop.
0: Yeah.
1: With all the back to school stuff. And in my mind, I'm going, how did you think of this? Why did we even, it's the first day of school. What are we doing? But then my kids walk in and there's like, oh, my little boy's 8. He's like, dang, mama, I love you for doing this. I'm like, that's why she does it, right? Oh, yeah, I get it.
0: Just so, for that, yeah.
1: She does all the things, yeah.
0: That's so sweet. How are you feeling about kids going back to school? Can you believe it's already that time?
1: It's crazy. So quick.
0: I know.
1: My boy went to 3rd grade. My little girl's in 1st.
0: Oh.
1: The little one's still at home right now.
0: But, oh, yeah, of course. He's still got a couple years until he's in there, right?
1: Years,
0: 1st grade. So she graduated kindergarten this past.
1: She did.
0: How was that? Did you get emotional?
1: I didn't get emotional.
0: Yeah.
1: No, I didn't. I missed Beckett's kindergarten graduation.
0: Oh, yeah.
1: Playing shows. And I told myself I'd never do that again. So I made it to Finley's. It's actually hilarious. It was awesome. They did a little play on stage.
0: Uh-huh.
1: And she's the type. She's in her own world at all times.
0: Mm-hmm.
1: So while everybody's on stage singing and doing their deal, she's literally standing there looking out and she starts getting cross-eyed. And then she starts looking down, looking at the person over here. I'm just like, yo, pay attention and do what the other kids are doing. But I do get it because I'm the same way a little bit.
0: Hey, so. You see daddy up there on that stage, don't you?
1: Yeah.
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7: 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As temperatures rise, we

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say Potts Farm was a place to go. 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Jack and Jim were a few good men. 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And all this small town, he said, she said. 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Man, that talk is getting old. 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I'm tired of talking, man. Y'all ain't listening. Them old dirt

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4: SFN News, I'm Kyle Nashheim. Senate Ag Committee Democrats appear to be dug in on opposing the Senate GOP farm bill over SNAP reforms, and one Ag Committee Republican says another one-year extension may be needed.
5: Well, if nothing happens, we're going to have a one-year extension.
4: Senator Chuck Grassley says there are two other possibilities after Ag panel Democrats rejected a compromise delay in state SNAP overpayment penalties.
5: One, Democrats will come to their consensus, and we will get a bipartisan bill out of committee. Or if they don't do that, then we expect McConnell to be back and we'll have enough votes to get the bill out of committee with his vote.
4: Though Democrats could still deny Republicans the 7 votes needed on the floor to reach the 60 votes necessary to bring up the farm bill. Separately, Grassley's confident the Senate will approve more farm aid as part of military spending.
5: When we appropriate money to replenish war material that's been shot up during the Iran war, there's $12 billion in that same bill for farmers, and I think that's going to go through without controversy.
4: An Iran war supplemental could also include year-round E15, while a separate budget bill to skirt a likely Democratic filibuster contains no E15 but $10 billion in farm aid. That bill passed in the House contains controversial SAVE Act voter ID provisions Democrats and some Republicans oppose. Escalating attacks on Black Sea ports and commercial vessels are disrupting grain exports from Russia and Ukraine, raising concerns about global supplies. Ukraine estimates its agricultural exports could fall to 29.6 million tons in the 2026-27 marketing year, down more than half from an earlier forecast. Reduced Black Sea shipments could tighten global grain supplies and potentially support U.S. wheat and other crop prices. Kyle Nashheim, SFN News.
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21: USDA will soon begin a nationwide challenge in the agriculture science and technology realms with the focus on artificial intelligence as a tech research and development tool, Rod Bain reports.
22: One thing about artificial intelligence, where there is a significant amount of data, AI can be applied.
23: And boy, in agriculture, do we have a lot of data. So between our farmers, our researchers, our satellites, our moisture detection, all of that, we have so much data. And that data can all be mined in a way that we can create models from it that give us a predictive capability.
22: And Kate Sixt, Executive Director for USDA's Office of the Chief Scientist, says through the White House launched Genesis mission,
23: the Trump administration is bringing the power of AI to bear on ambitious multidisciplinary challenges, creating a platform for federal agencies to collaborate and achieve breakthroughs that would be impossible if attempted alone. And harnessing AI as a scientific tool will just revolutionize the way scientific research is conducted, including research that's conducted here.

0: Science and Technology Challenge.
1: One of the places where we decided to really take a closer look at how we could apply artificial intelligence in the science of agriculture is in plant science. And we're really looking to call on universities, industry stakeholders to help build new AI tools that can translate that huge amount of germplasm or seed data that the agency collects into something meaningful that we can use.
0: Think the collective data of images, field information, and lab results, producing greater detail on plant and seed traits, which in turn can develop more resilient and productive crops. Six says this effort is designed to be both systematic and collaborative among stakeholders.
1: To do that, we have to have a unified AI-native germplasm information system. So this is really looking at your data infrastructure that pulls together all of that different information we have about seeds and transforming U.S. plant science by enabling these new lines of discovery that take the genotype, what's written in the genes in that code, to the phenotype, which is how that plant grows, what it looks like, how it takes up water, what kind of sunlight it likes, and look at all that together so we can kind of advance where we're going with our seeds.
0: I'm Rod Bain reporting for the U.S. Department of Agriculture in Washington, D.C.
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15: In a recent tax court case, the mother's estate plan placed assets in a Q-tip trust for the father's benefit. He was entitled to income during his lifetime, but the children owned the remainder interest that would pass to them at his death. Instead, the family agreed to terminate the trust and distribute all of the assets, worth more than $117 million, to the father immediately. The tax court concluded that the children had given up valuable property rights, and as a result, each made a taxable gift to their father exceeding $35 million. And upon the father's death, the property could be taxed in his estate. The lesson is clear. Families often want to simplify estate plans or consolidate ownership, particularly when everyone gets along. But terminating a trust before its intended end can produce unexpected transfer tax consequences. For farm and ranch families, don't assume that because everyone agrees, there are no tax issues. Before modifying or terminating a Q-tip trust, carefully evaluate the federal gift and estate tax consequences. A seemingly simple family decision can create a very expensive tax result. This has been the Agricultural Law and Tax Report. I'm Roger McOwen.

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3: Good morning. I'm Anna Rivera. Breaking overnight, new details on that triple murder investigation in Moore County. Eyewitness News obtaining court documents and identifying the victims as Bobby Ferris, Christina Agelis, and Trinity Thomas. Deputies say Demetrius Agelis broke into the home in Pine Bluff yesterday morning and killed all three victims. He's now behind bars and is due in court on August 19th. Authorities have not revealed a possible motive in that case. Fort Bragg soldiers are deploying to help fight wildfires across the Pacific Northwest. 200 soldiers will support ground operations along with federal and state efforts. They completed initial firefighter training with the U.S. Forest Service in July and will undergo additional training in Washington before deploying. As of this week, there are 46 uncontained large fires in the Northwest. This morning, the Cumberland County Sheriff's Office is mourning the death of its chaplain. Sheriff Jonathan Morgan sharing news of Kenneth Williams' passing on social media. Williams served as sheriff's deputy before retiring in 2013 as a lieutenant. He later continued to serve Cumberland County as the chaplain. A memorial service honoring his life will be held this Saturday in Rayford. And we have a winner, the $1 billion Powerball jackpot, going to some lucky person in Illinois, but we're also learning somebody here in North Carolina matched five numbers last night, winning them $1 million.
4: 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She's back with weather. Quaylen Murphy.
5: Good Thursday. It's a first alert day for a heat advisory through this evening. Feels like temperatures could climb as high as 108, mainly sunny. Actual highs in the upper 90s, mainly clear tonight, lows in the upper 70s. Even hotter Friday with feels like temperatures as high as 111 in the afternoon. A stray shower storm possible into the evening hours. I'm meteorologist Quaylen Murphy on the Big 95.7 KML.
4: 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Thank you to Ben Stout Construction.

0: Dylan Scott, this town's been too good to us with the Big 95.7's Big Wake Up at 8:06:08. How about Orny Adams doing 10 After Laughter?
1: How unbelievable is it that in this country, we have to stop ourselves from eating? It's unbelievable. 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How disgusting are we? They should just put up a split screen, and on this side, people starving all over the world. And on this side, cats eating appetizers. Fluffy, don't fill up on the salmon. 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

0: Josh Ross, Hate How You Look with the Big 95.7's Big Wake Up Time. Chasing Sarah, who's a bit under the weather this morning. She's trying to work her way back, but it's a challenging morning, but a beautiful day before Friday at 6:24. Hey, you could be waking up a millionaire this morning, or even even more money in your future. We'll talk more coming up.
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0: Luke Combs will be by you with a big 95.7 down chain. Sarah and you at 6:38. Sarah working to get back behind the microphone. A little under the weather this morning. Hope she feels better quickly. Are you waking up? Are you waking up a millionaire this morning, my friend? Well, you may know the Powerball lottery was won by someone, I believe, in Illinois last night, the $1 billion jackpot. And if you need the numbers, they were 4, 26, 66, 67, 69, and the red Powerball of 9 with a power play multiplier of 2. Now, that winner in Illinois now has a choice. Are you going to get the $1.4 billion in 30 annual payments over 29 years or the lump sum payment estimated at about $450 million? And both figures, by the way, are before taxes. So which would you go? Would you get the lump sum or would you take it on annual payments? Also, there's one lucky winner in Massachusetts, drew 5 of the 6 numbers. That means they won $2 million. 5 tickets, including one in North Carolina, also Arizona, California, and Florida, also won $1 million each. I hope that you are that winner.
1: 5:30 in the morning, I hit the ground running long before the sun comes up.
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0: What would a celebrity bluegrass version of Ella Lindsay's Choose in Texas sound like? Well, we know the best night ever for Travis Kelce and a dream come true for a country newcomer. It must be the big buzz. It's coming up next.

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1: Well, if you missed late night NBC's Jimmy Fallon last night, Matthew McConaughey did a bluegrass version of Ella Langley's Choose in Texas.

0: Dr. Matthew McConaughey doing Ella Langley's Choose in Texas, the bluegrass version. Just when you think you've heard it all, right? So Travis Kelce is now talking about his wedding night, saying it was pretty awesome.
1: It was a fun off season, man. Wedding was the best night of my life. And I appreciate everybody who came out and celebrated and, had fun with us. So it was a crazy night. It was full of a lot of celebration, but it's kind of cool to be able to, live out my childhood dream of being in that venue and, the mecca of all sports venues. Being able to get married in there. Can't thank the owners of MSG for allowing us to get the opportunity to do that, knowing that we wanted a private event and everything, so it was perfect. And the AC was cooking, baby. That was the best part.
0: Travis Kelce saying his wedding night was the best night ever. The best part was the AC in the Madison Square Garden was off the chain. I love it. And he didn't mention Taylor by name. Hey, country newcomers, Stella Lefty, congrats. She's set to take the Grand Ole Opry stage, and that'll be for the first time ever on September the 2nd. Stella says the Opry debut is a dream come true. If you don't know her, hit Boston, Thanks to You is in the top five. Her debut album, Long Way Home, is out August 21st. Stella Lefty doing awesome. That's all thanks to you. Hey, have you heard what we're doing on August 26th? This is awesome for the kids at St. Judas. Music for Miracles, starring country star Hudson Westbrook. And the only way to be a part of the show is to win your way in. You can win maybe online or right here on air, WKML.com or the KML mobile app. And good luck to you.
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0: Not sure if the champion Sarah will make it in today, but that jackpot is at $725. Can't beat Sarah dollars. Hope to give you the money around 7th.
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0: Taylor Swift with the big 95.7 KML at 6:55. Five away from seven. My partner Sarah under the weather today. We'll pray she bounces back real soon. Got to do that Pledge of Allegiance. We still do that here on the big 95.7. And we play the national anthem every morning. Let's do the pledge. Thank you so much, Central Electric EMC. And thank you to little buddy Eason Gore.
1: I pledge allegiance to the flag of the United States of America and to the republic for which it stands, one nation, under God, indivisible, with liberty and justice for all.

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3: Good morning. I'm Anna Rivera. Breaking overnight, new details on that triple murder investigation in Moore County. Eyewitness News obtaining court documents and identifying the victims as Bobby Ferris, Christina Agelis, and Trinity Thomas. Deputies say Demetrius Agelis broke into the home in Pine Bluff yesterday morning and killed all three victims. He's now behind bars and is due in court on August 19th. Authorities have not revealed a possible motive in that case. Fort Bragg soldiers are deploying to help fight wildfires across the Pacific Northwest. 200 soldiers will support ground operations along with federal and state efforts. They completed initial firefighter training with the U.S. Forest Service in July and will undergo additional training in Washington before deploying. As of this week, there are 46 uncontained large fires in the Northwest. This morning, the Cumberland County Sheriff's Office is mourning the death of its chaplain. Sheriff Jonathan Morgan sharing news of Kenneth Williams' passing on social media. Williams served as sheriff's deputy before retiring in 2013. As a lieutenant. He later continued to serve Cumberland County as the chaplain. A memorial service honoring his life will be held this Saturday in Rayford. And we have a winner, the $1 billion Powerball jackpot, going to some lucky person in Illinois, but we're also learning somebody here in North Carolina matched five numbers last night, winning them $1 million.
4: 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Look who's back with weather, Quaylen Murphy.
5: Good Thursday. It's a first alert day for a heat advisory through this evening. Feels like temperatures could climb as high as 108, mainly sunny. Actual highs in the upper 90s, mainly clear tonight, lows in the upper 70s. Even hotter Friday with feels like temperatures as high as 111 in the afternoon. A stray shower storm possible into the evening hours. I'm meteorologist Quaylen Murphy on the Big 95.7 KML.
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Excited about KML's Music for Miracles starring that guy, Hudson Westbrook. Going to be August the 26th. It's a private show. Would you like to go? 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I'll tell you what, let me clear the phone lines right now. Call, and let's give you tickets right now. A family four-pack, in fact, at 323-9570. Good luck.

0: Mark on the Big 95.7. Oh, make some noise for Chris Johnson of Fayetteville. Hey, Chris and the family going to be at Music for Miracles on August the 26th, a private show at the secret location. It's all for the kids of St. Jude and starring the awesome Hudson Westbrook. Minda Lou has another four-pack for you a little later on this morning.
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on her wedding day, making eye contact. Look out. Drinking water at a wedding with Graylin James at the Big 95.7. Don Chase and Sarah, who's under the weather today, so no can't beat Sarah. Hope she bounces back real soon. But hey, we got to say a big thank you. We got a $725 Can't Beat Sarah jackpot. That's all thanks to Brian Honda. No one beats a Brian Honda deal. Not now, not ever.

0: 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Hey, Southern Pines, guess who's going to be in town with free lunch today? Me and the Zaxby's. 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

Boy, look out for that one going to number one. Boston with Stella Lefty with the big 95.7. Just talk to Angela in Wakeham. Her daughter's going to come by and see me at the Zaxby's in Southern Pines today. I've got 95 free meals to give away starting at 11:30. I did say free meals. All you do, you come see me. I give you the flyer that says one redemption for dine-in only. Then you go eat your free food from Zaxby's. And that is today, starting at 11:30 at the Zaxby's in Southern Pines. They're at 160 Partner Circle. Excited to be back. And Angela, excited to meet your daughter this morning.

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3: Good morning, I'm Anna Rivera. Breaking overnight, new details on that triple murder investigation in Moore County. Eyewitness News obtaining court documents and identifying the victims as Bobby Ferris, Christina Agelis, and Trinity Thomas. Deputies say Demetrius Agelis broke into the home in Pine Bluff yesterday morning and killed all three victims. He's now behind bars and is due in court on August 19th. Authorities have not revealed a possible motive in that case. Fort Bragg soldiers are deploying to help fight wildfires across the Pacific Northwest. 200 soldiers will support ground operations along with federal and state efforts. They completed initial firefighter training with the U.S. Forest Service in July and will undergo additional training in Washington before deploying. As of this week, there are 46 uncontained large fires in the Northwest. This morning, the Cumberland County Sheriff's Office is mourning the death of its chaplain. Sheriff Jonathan Morgan sharing news of Kenneth Williams' passing on social media. Williams served as sheriff's deputy before retiring in 2013. As a lieutenant. He later continued to serve Cumberland County as the chaplain. A memorial service honoring his life will be held this Saturday in Rayford. And we have a winner, the $1 billion Powerball jackpot, going to some lucky person in Illinois, but we're also learning somebody here in North Carolina matched five numbers last night, winning them $1 million.
4: Wow. Anna Rivera, thank you. Look who's back with weather. That would be Quaylen Murphy.
5: Good Thursday. It's a first alert day. Through this evening, feels like temperatures could climb as high as 108, mainly sunny. Actual highs in the upper 90s, mainly clear tonight, lows in the upper 70s. Even hotter Friday with feels like temperatures as high as 111 in the afternoon. A stray shower storm possible into the evening hours. I'm meteorologist Quaylen Murphy on the Big 95.7 KML.
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0: 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Don Shea, Sarah, the big wake up. Sarah under the weather today. Hopefully she's back tomorrow. 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

0: Like you, you've probably seen 20 to 30 stories. That lady wants to host Saturday Night Live and be a musical guest. Let's make that happen for Ella Langley on the Big 95.7 KML. It is 8:24. Have you heard about Flag? What a cool name for a chihuahua. Flag the chihuahua, or as my neighbor would say, the chihuahua. Flag is a lifesaver, and we got a great story from last year's Chicago Marathon. How are we just hearing about this now? We'll talk about it with the good stuff coming up.
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2: Thanks very much. Jernigan's Boutique and Nursery in beautiful Dunn. So there's a Chani Chihuahua named Flag may have helped save his owner's life after repeatedly pawing at the underside of her arm and did it for years. Now, his owner eventually went to the doctor, got it checked, and was diagnosed with an aggressive form of breast cancer. Luckily, the owner is now cancer-free, but says Flag's unusual behavior prompted her to go to the doctor. She noticed that that Flag stopped pawing at her arm after her first round of chemo and has not pawed in the area since. Animals are amazing. Flag the Chihuahua. I love it. And as runners prepared for last year's annual Chicago Marathon, a lady named Sarah Bone, while competing, stopped in the middle of the race in order to save a tiny kitten. Now, Sarah was 20 miles into the marathon when she spotted the kitten on the side of the road. She scooped it up, then she ran around to different spectators until she found a woman who said, "Yep, I'll adopt it." Sarah was, by the way, on pace to beat last year's personal record, but she didn't care. She still finished an impressive 3 hours and 31 minutes and happened to be running to raise money. She happened to be raising money for a no-kill shelter called Paws Chicago. So it was meant to be. Now you know why we call it the good stuff, right?
0: The Big Wake Up with Don, Chase, and Sarah.
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0: Here's what's coming up.
2: Could there be a millionaire in our midst? It might be you. More after Dan and Jay.

say so. Dan and Shay say so with the Big 95.7's Big Wake Up. Dan, Chase, and Sarah, who's under the weather. Hope she feels better quickly. Hey, did you wake up a millionaire this morning? I hope so, because somebody here in the Tar Heel State did. Now, of course, you know, the Powerball winner was from Illinois last night, winning the $1 billion jackpot, and the winning numbers were 4, 26, 66, 67, 69. The red Powerball was 9, a power play multiplier of 2. Now, if you win the $1 billion Powerball, now you got a choice. Do you take the lump sum, or do you take the lump sum was what, 451 million, something like that, or do you take it in graduated payments over the next 30 years? Oh, I believe I'm going to want the lump sum so I can share it with you and about a million other people. But I can tell you that whether it doesn't matter either way, that's a ton of money. I can also tell you that one lucky ticket in Massachusetts drew 5 of the 6 numbers, and that means they won $2 million. Here in North Carolina and in Arizona and California and Florida, someone won $1 million on last night's Powerball. I hope that is you. Now, let's break this Powerball down a little bit for grins and giggles. Let me get the old Dan, Chase, and Sarah calculator. Let's just say after all the taxes, after you win the $1 billion Powerball, you take $450 million. Let's just say after all the taxes, then you take home $250 million. You know, that works out. $250 million in your hands works out to $5 million a year for the next 50 years. Is that, by the way, let me break it down even more. That gives you the power of to spend $14,000 every single day. Now, can you imagine those apples? You see why it will be easy to say, you get money and you get money to give it away. Now, I'm told by financial experts, it, quote, ain't easy to give money away because the Internal Revenue Service, they see it as a gift. So you'd have to have maybe my friend Arthur or someone that's just excellent with numbers would help me work all that out. But with that, can you just imagine the power of $14,000 to give away or spend every day? Amazing. I couldn't wait for the St. Jude Radiothon to come around in December. I'm going to blow some minds up in here. But I do hope that you won that $1 million. Hey, can you imagine a bluegrass version of Ella Langley's Choose in Texas? You can't? Well, get ready. Also, the best ever for Travis, a best night ever for Travis Kelce. And there's a dream come true for a country newcomer. It must be the big buzz. It is after Alan Jackson.

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1: So, our service, by the way, from our great friends at Village Orthodontics. By the way, if you missed last night's Jimmy Fallon on NBC, you missed Matthew McConaughey doing his bluegrass version of Ella Langley's Shoes in Texas. You can't even imagine it, can you? Check it out.
2: She

0: If you just tuned in, Hollywood star Matthew McConaughey on Jimmy Fallon on NBC doing the bluegrass version of How Long These Chews in Texas. Amazing. Travis Kelce's saying that his wedding night at Madison Square Garden was the best night of his life.
1: It was a fun off season, man. Wedding was the best night of my life. And I appreciate everybody who came out and celebrated and, had fun with us. So it was a crazy night. It was full of a lot of celebration, but it's kind of cool to be able to, live out my childhood dream of being in that venue and, the mecca of all sports venues, being able to get married in there. Can't thank the owners of MSG for allowing us to get the opportunity to do that, knowing that we wanted a private event and everything. So it was perfect. And the AC was cooking, baby. That was the best part.
0: And didn't mention Taylor Swift's name, which I'm a little surprised. Hey, a big congrats to country newcomer Stella Lefty, set to take the Grand Ole Opry stage for the first time on September 2nd. Stella says the Opry debut was a dream come true. Her hit Boston, by the way, thinks she was in the top five. And her debut album, Long Way Home, due out August 21st. My little brother Bill's birthday. That is country singer Stella Lefty. Hey, we are welcoming Hudson Westbrook. It's a private show, a special show called Music for Miracles, raising money for the kids at St. Jude. It's a private show. Secret location, August 26th. You got to either get your way in by winning at WKML.com or the mobile app or right here on the Big 95.7. In fact, Mendaloo has your next chance to win a little later on. It's anger management class time for a Pennsylvania teenager and going to prison after buying tickets to the Super Bowl. Must be the brainless boneheads on the way.
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1: Thanks very much, Jernigan's Boutique and Nursery in Dawn. So out of Scottsdale, Arizona, a man has been sentenced to 6.5 years in federal prison for stealing nearly $11 million from his employer to fund his lavish lifestyle. Now, we're going to call him out. His name is Mark Latham, now the former finance manager for Performance Software Corporation. Mark used the company's bank account to pay for personal expenses from 2009 to 2025. And to cover his tracks, he altered the company's bank statements and used the stolen money for authorized bonuses and personal expenses like Taylor Swift concert tickets and luxury hotel stays. By the way, Mark's got to repay the stolen money, and he was caught after buying expensive tickets to the Super Bowl. Like you're going to get away with that. And out of Pine Township, Pennsylvania, a 17-year-old Taco Bell employee is in hot water for throwing a fountain drink through a customer's sunroof. Oh, now the drink spilled all over the Honda Civic's interior. The car's owner tried to talk to the restaurant manager. They were not willing to discuss. So the driver goes to the police, has a damage estimate of nearly $10,000. The police did charge the teenager with criminal mischief. Neither the driver or employee said what caused the issue. But yep, the legal arm of the law is going to get involved. Brainless boneheads.
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Charles Swindell. She had me at Heads, Carolina. Big 95.7 KML. Love how that rhymes. Hey, what about the Can't Beat Sarah jackpot? Hopefully Sarah's feeling better. Hopefully she's feeling better and back in the air chair tomorrow for Can't Beat Sarah around 7:30. There's three questions. Answer more than Sarah. You got $725 cash. Yeah. And thank you, Brian Honda. No one beats a Brian Honda deal. Not now. Not ever.

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Brett, First Name Thomas with the Big 95. Seven, going to be another hot day today. In fact, a heat advisory going with temps around 100. A few clouds in the mid to upper 70s tonight. We're already at 81. And a big thanks to Ben Stout Construction. Hey, there's a big benefit over in Blaine County on Saturday. More details coming up. Help

0: Jordan Davis, Tucson, too late with the Big 95.7. Excited to give you some free lunch today at the Zaxby's in Southern Pines. I get to be there with you, and our promotions director, Morgan's going to be with me. But you got to come see us both. We have something to give you. Got to give you a flyer for you to get the free boneless wing meal. That's all you got to do. Come see us, say hi. We might want to hug your neck and just, you know, give you a flyer for a free boneless wing meal. That's at the Zaxby's in Southern Pines today. They're at 160 Partner Circle, 11:30 till 1. Now, that's today. Saturday's a big day. Appreciate Stephen Tompkins. Stephen, love you, buddy. Appreciate you sharing the information about Annie's fight against cancer. You may know little two-year-old Annie Inman is battling cancer. Her family has tremendous medical bills. That's why there's a big benefit this coming Saturday, 11 until 2, over the Purdy Church, Highway 87 in Tar Heel. There's a barbecue plate sale, silent auction. If you like to donate items for maybe to raffle off or to give away or sell to raise money for Annie, would love to give you. I've got like four phone numbers. Just call or text my number, 323-9570, and help out little Annie Emmett and her family. And a little prayer will be appreciated as well.
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You were hanging out with Minda Lou, and congratulations going out to Chris Johnson of Fayetteville. He won those tickets to see Hudson Westbrook this morning with a big wake-up. For your chance to win with me, be listening around noon. Good luck.

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0: This is a very steaming hot day today. 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High of 97. It feels like 106. Again, a thunderstorm this afternoon, dropping down to 75 tonight.
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And honey, let me tell you, my sweat is sweating. It is hot outside. High of 97. It feels like 106. We should have some rain this afternoon, dropping on to 75 tonight.

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0: 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It's Minda Lou. Head over to the Zaxby's in Southern Pines. Mr. Don Chase is going to be out there from 11:30 to 1:30. It is the hometown helping hand. Swing on by and say hi.
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Talking about cheating. Well, Chick-fil-A is going to test your cheating willpower with your diet because they are introducing their limited fall lineup, which includes the return of the very popular chicken and waffle sandwiches.

95.7 KML Southern Pines. Swing on over to the Zaxby's and say hi to Mr. Don Chase. He is hanging out there for the Hometown Helping Hand event until 1:30.

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Good luck.

0: KML. What's your name? Where are you calling from?
1: This is Ray Norton from Hope Mill.
0: Oh, hey, Ray. How are you?
1: All right, ma'am. How about you?
0: I'm okay. You feel like leaving Hope Mills and headed into Fayetteville for a Hudson Westbrook contest?
1: Yes, ma'am.
0: Well, good news, because you just won a family four-pack of tickets.
1: 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That sounds great.
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7 KML, hotter than a jalapeno's armpit outside. Your weather brought to you by Ben Stout Construction. High of 97. It feels like 106. Looking like it's going to rain later on this afternoon before dropping down to 75 tonight.

0: 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He's going to be out there until 1:30 for the Hometown Helping Hands event.
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2: 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We're giving these away. 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

heartache medication with John Party on the Big 95.7 KML. I'm absolutely smitten with this. McDonald's has announced a collab between Sanrio and Monsterverse for their Happy Meal toys, which means Hello Kitty will be dressing up as Godzilla in the Happy Meal toys. Okay, yes, please. They're going to have eight different ones starting on August 18th.

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4: 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So Hector's here, Rod's here, Morgan's here, Don Chase is here. 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

If this heat doesn't make you want to get right with the Lord, I don't know what will. Your forecast today, powered by Ben Stout Construction, high of 97. We have a thunderstorm this afternoon, dropping down to 75 tonight. Got a lot.

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Very important song from Dan and Shay on the Big 95.7 KML. It's Mindaloo. We are doing it up commercial free all this hour, keeping it rolling with Kenny Chesney.

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It's Mindaloo. All right, yesterday I wore the cutest little shirt, and it had fringe on the sleeves. And my husband said, well, that's very cute, but a lot of people don't wear fringe all the time. And Miss Morgan Ray up here said, tell that to Lainey Wilson.

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High of 97, feels like 106. We have rain coming in this afternoon, dropping down to 75 tonight. I threw a

0: I'll tell you what, somebody is doing the happy dance. The $1 billion Powerball jackpot is going to one lucky person in Illinois. And we're also learning that somebody right here in North Carolina matched five of the numbers last night, winning them $1 million. That's fantastic.
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Is there anything that Ella Langley can't do these days? I mean, she's breaking records all over the chart. She's got an energy drink out. She's got a beer out. 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When does she sleep? You think she just naps here and there? It's Dub. 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

0: The Big 95.7, it's Dub. Thanks so much for listening in. So if you were at a store and you were being, you know, checked out by a cashier, they were ringing up all your items, and they forgot to ring something up. Maybe they just didn't see it. Maybe they skipped over it. What would you do? Would you say something? Would you remain silent, hoping that they didn't realize it later on? Well, there was a survey that was done that said that 33% of people admit they have remained silent when a cashier failed to ring up an item during a checkout. Then 37% of people said they've accidentally left a store without paying for something, and 27% of them said they felt guilty when that happens, 22% felt embarrassed, and 12% admitted that they felt happy that they received something without paying for it. Like it was like some sort of little win or something like that. I really don't have an answer here, because pretty much anytime I go to, you know, a store, whether that's the grocery store, especially at the grocery store, I do the self-checkout. Then usually when I go to Walmart or Target or whatever, I do the self-checkout there as well. And so, yeah, I always make sure I scan all my items. Now, if I did skip over something, this actually has happened. I was at the grocery store and I had, a package of water like underneath the cart, you know, and I've checked out everything. And then I looked down and I was like, oh, I forgot the water. I had to do a separate transaction because I forgot it. I wasn't going to try to like get out of there without paying for my water. I'd be in that, you know, 27% that felt guilty. But see, it'd be my luck that I'd get popped by the cops over a 24 pack of water. I'd be busted for shoplifting. Y'all would see my mugshot on Facebook, and it would all be because of some water. See, that'd be my luck. So that's why I don't roll the dice.
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Hudson Westbrook is coming to town for our Music for Miracles show as we raise funds for St. Jude Children's Research Hospital. And the only way to get in is to win your way in. We got some chances for you to do that tomorrow. You can win after 7 with the big wake up, and then you can win again after noon with Minda Luke. 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

So Luke Combs just wrapped up his My Kind of Saturday Night tour. Or did he? He actually extended it into 2027, playing some of the top stadiums in the country. Unfortunately, none of them are near us. So if you want to see Luke next year,

The Big 95.7 KML welcomes Hudson Westbrook. He's coming to town for our Music for Miracles show to raise funds for St. Jude Children's Research Hospital. 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

course, Chick-fil-A is known for their customer service, but this girl took it to a whole nother level. I'll tell you all about her coming up after Ella Langley and Morgan Wallen. I Can't Love You Anymore is on the Big 95.7. Thank you so much for listening in this afternoon, y'all. We appreciate you being here.

0: Ella and Morgan, I Can't Love You Anymore on the Big 95.7. It's Dub. Thank you so much for listening in this afternoon. So we all know Chick-fil-A for their customer service. I mean, it is just always, it just always seems to be head and shoulders above everybody else. And this particular Chick-fil-A employee takes it even further. There's a video making the rounds online. It actually happened last month, but it's just now going viral. It happened at a Chick-fil-A in Georgia, and there is a Chick-fil-A worker who chased someone down as they were driving away. Apparently they, you know, forgot what looks to be coffee. And this employee not only chased them like out of the parking lot and off the property, but like literally was running down like the highway, chased them down into the turn lane outside of the business to make sure that they got their drink. It was, I've never seen anything like it. There was a separate couple in another car that caught it all on video. And the guy that was filming said, if you're a business owner and you just saw that, if you have that level of service, you will win. Like, having people that dedicated to the cause, it's next level, especially in 2026. He said, people remember that. People don't always remember what you do, but they always remember how you make them feel. That is 100% true. You can check this video out on social media. It's on TikTok. It's on Instagram. It is all over the place, and it'll restore your faith in humanity today, I guarantee.
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Hey, thank you so much for making the Big 95.7 your choice this afternoon. We appreciate you listening in. It's Dub with Taylor Swift. I knew it. I knew you on KML.

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95.7 KML, it's Dub. Can't Beat Sarah is back tomorrow morning with the big wake up. They will play around 7:30. And if you can beat Sarah tomorrow, well, then you're going to take some extra money into the weekend. And who doesn't want to do that, right? Here's Graylin James on KML. Well, I

So if you missed it earlier, Luke Combs is extending his My Kind of Saturday Night tour into 2027. And unfortunately, none of the stadiums that he's going to be playing are anywhere close to here. So if you want to see Luke next year, you're going to have to travel. But I don't think that's going to be an issue, right? I mean, going to see a huge show in a new city would be awesome. Kinda like

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1: He's had 7 number one songs, been nominated for ACM Male Artist of the Year, a CMT Music Award winner, and he's a full-blown entrepreneur, which I love. 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Dylan Scott, what's up, man?
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4: Well, there's a lot happening in the sports world right now. You got the FedEx St. Jude Championship in the world of golf. You got NFL preseason football happening. 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You got a huge UFC fight this weekend. And if you're looking for a place to watch any of these sporting events, or honestly, all of them, it's Twin Peaks over on Skybow Road. What's up, y'all? It's Dub. I love watching sports over at Twin Peaks because literally no matter where you look in the restaurant, there's a TV. All right, there are TVs all around the place. And here's the cool thing. They have all the satellite packages at Twin Peaks. So even if the game that you're trying to watch isn't on TV at your house, even if it's not streaming anywhere, you can find it over at Twin Peaks. 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It just hits just right. I can't wait to see y'all there. 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

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The only way to get in is to win your way in. I'll tell you how you can do that coming up in less than 10 minutes. 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

What's going on, y'all? It's Dub. Got a lot of new music coming out over the next few weeks and few months. And one of those new albums is the new one from Dan and Shay. It's called Young. It's going to be dropping a week from tomorrow. This is one of the new songs on that album. Here's Say So on the Big 95.7.

Dan and Shay on the Big 95.7. It's Dub. Thank you so much for listening in this afternoon. We appreciate you being here. And speaking of being here, we want you to be with us as we welcome Hudson Westbrook to our Music for Miracles show. It's all to benefit St. Jude Children's Research Hospital. 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Got a couple of chances for you to win right here on the radio. After 7, the Big Wake Up will have your chance to win those Hudson Westbrook tickets, and then after noon, Minda Lou will have

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0: to put some extra money in your pocket heading into the weekend?
1: Yeah, of course you do. Who wouldn't, right?
0: Well, you can do it tomorrow if, it's a big if you can beat Sarah. Now, it doesn't happen often, but it does happen. And if you can beat her tomorrow, you're going to put her jackpot in your pocket right here on KML.

course, there was over $1 billion up for grabs with the Powerball last night, and a single winner from Illinois is taking home that money. But somebody right here in North Carolina matched five numbers. That's going to win them $1 million. I can tell you it wasn't me. And if it was one of y'all, congratulations, and want to give your boy a loan? 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

0: Coming up in just a little bit, Dylan Scott is going to be back hosting Backstage Country again. That's coming up after 7 here on KML. Right now, the new one from Cody Johnson. This is Horseback.
1: He's a ranch hand in a pinch, man. Hotter than the red on the cattle brand. Cause she's a gold digger with a quick trigger. A cast iron skillet swinging lid flipper. Now he's a double wide on the county line.

0: You got to be so careful on social media these days. Seems like everywhere you turn, there's a new scam popping up. There's a new one on Facebook. There was a couple in Ohio, and I guess they were having some issues with their Facebook, and so they ended up finding a Facebook support number online. Of course, it was fake, but they called it. They didn't know it was fake at the time. They called it, and the couple was greeted by a male scammer who claimed he could help. He asked for their Visa card, their Capital One card, and even their Sam's Club card numbers. Hey, you know what? Let me get those credit card numbers, and while we're here, you a Sam's Club member? Let me just go ahead and get that number, too. He attempted transactions on all the cards. They were denied, so thankfully the couple did not lose any money, but police told them to cancel their card. So if you see any kind of Facebook support number, just know there's a good chance it ain't real.
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big Montana sky. 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London, Paris, paradise. But ain't got much memory. Other scenes come to think I missed them all. And damn,

Speaking of the coast, remember Pfeiffer Beach, you and me. 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And you still talk about that moon that I can't recall, but God, I

0: love following the different business ventures that you get into. I know you've got, like, you know, the trash company, you've got the coffee shop. Are you part of the day-to-day of all of that stuff, or are you really just let it happen? I know you got other people that are in it with you.
1: Yeah, I mean, I do talk to, obviously, in the trash business. I mean, I talk pretty much every single day to
0: really?
1: My partner over there and just talk, discuss different things. But I mean, man, he's so good at what he does. I mean, he's pretty much taken that and ran with it and done what he's done. I mean, he's done all that, you know, but I do enjoy it. I enjoy the release from music on something else for a minute, you know? But yeah, I don't have to just be a part of the day-to-day operation.
0: Yeah, you can let it roll. Mm-hmm. Are there other ventures that you're interested in right now?
1: Not really.
0: Okay.
1: Yeah, I don't know if I could even handle anything else right now in my brain.
0: Yeah. Uh-huh.
1: But that's not to say that, who knows, tonight I may be sitting at the house on the couch and go, oh, this will be cool. And then here we go again.
0: And then you can't stop.
1: And then I ask myself 6 weeks later, why did I start this? Why did I do this? Yeah.
0: I mean, starting a business, I've never done it. I can only imagine all the emotions, all of the time, all of the heartbreaks through that all and everything too. Like, how do you keep going with that?
1: Yeah, I once again surround myself with good people.
0: Yeah.
1: Like my partners in the trash business.
0: It always comes back to that.
1: In the coffee
0: huh?
1: business. It's good people.
0: Yeah.
1: You know, who's got the same goal as I have and one step forward.
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